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1: Bot men se problem mwen gen seman fek mwen
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3: Men yo, telman enervan, et nou zou sa sou beze fe bif, yo, I'm ready though.

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You man think I'm a donor. You man think I'm a joke, man. Come here, shit out like grown-ups. Don't know what you thought, but don't insult us. Hey, don't insult us. I don't really talk too much like bro does. Everything that comes out my mouth is gold dust. 24 karat raps, I just shot them. Pick any flow you like, I got options. Arts when I come nice, I say often. They ask if I want peace, I want problems. Who's on what? Let's wait and see. Me and AP had AP dreams. Me and AP got AP money. Now we don't watch nothing like we hate.